The way she came into the place, I knew right then and there. There was something different about this girl. The way she moved, her hair, her face, her lines.

0: Słuchacie stacji RMF Michael Jackson. To destroy Michael Jackson. As the story unfolds, if you thought there was nothing more to say about Michael Jackson, just wait. Unauthorized biography. The paparazzi would not leave him alone. Made against the performer. And what they did find was a series of lies about Michael Jackson. Here we go again. Another lawsuit. Michael Jackson. Numerous violations. Unauthorized. Just in. By more allegations made against the performer. As the story unfolds, there will be a lot more to say about Michael Jackson.
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think about the generations and to say we want to make it a better place for our children and our children's children so that they know it's a better world for them and think if they can make it a better place.

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1: That girl. Oh man, oh, look at that girl right there. Goodness gracious. Oh, that girl fine, man. Look at the, oh, she's just too fine. She knows she fine too.
2: She is banging.
1: Oh, she's off the hook.
2: She looks good.
1: Oh.
2: You're right.
1: And I bet you can't nobody get that girl.
2: Chris, I can get her.
1: Can't get in that girl. Mike, I guarantee you can't get that girl.
2: Watch me get that girl.
1: I bet you never, Neverland, you can't.
2: I can get her.
1: All right, come on in. Come on!
2: Watch.

0: RMF Michael Jackson.
1: Jackson. Oh, yeah. Mr. Jackson. Please. Oh, right here. Please.

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Drums.

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You'd be there in my trials and my tribulations, to our doubts and frustrations, in my violence, in my turbulence, through my fear and my confessions, in my anguish and my pains, through my joy and my sorrow, in the promise of another tomorrow. I'll never let you part, for you're always in my heart.

0: Słuchacie stacji RMF Michael Jackson. To destroy Michael Jackson. As the story unfolds, if you thought there was nothing more to say about Michael Jackson, just wait.
1: Unauthorized biography.
0: The paparazzi would not leave him alone.
2: Made against the performer. And what they did find was a series of lies
1: about Michael Jackson.
0: Here we go again. Another lawsuit. Michael Jackson.
2: Numerous violations. Unauthorized. Just in. By more allegations made against the performer.
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0: I wake up, my girl get me mad, right? 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See, there is none higher.
1: Sucker MCs just call me Sire. 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

0: 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Goodness gracious. 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Look at the... Oh, she just too fine. She knows she fine, too.
1: She is banging.
0: Oh, she's off the hook.
1: She looks good. You're right.
0: And I bet you can't nobody get that girl.
1: Chris, I can get her.
0: You can't get in that girl. Mike, I guarantee you can't get that girl.
1: Watch me get that girl.
0: I bet you never, Neverland, you can't.
1: I can get her.
0: All right, come on in. Come on!
1: Watch.

0: flowers. It's getting dark. I think we better go home now.
1: Słuchacie stacji RMF Michael Jackson.